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You're fine, so kind. Got to tell this world that you're mine. That you're my nail guns and I twitch on my thumb. I'm real on earth, but it sure is fun. Come on, baby. It drives me crazy. It's just great balls of fire.